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2: She's more than just a pretty

I'm not somebody's daughter. I'm somebody's DJ. And I'm up for adoption. Will anybody take me? Welcome to the Sunday Night Windup. Shane Geronimo Reno with you. Here's Kenny Chesney. Carry on Y100.

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0: The world's spinning around. Actually, that's your fan trying to cool you down before this big heat wave. On the way, 90s expected for next week. Y100 Green Bay in the Valley's number one for country and fun. New Lainey Wilson on deck right now. Riley Green.
1: If you showed up, I wouldn't let you in.

0: 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It's Kay Brown, Woman.
1: It's 9 o'clock. 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
1: Meet Jim and Rita.
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1: Sometime later, Rita made a discovery.
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Here's Josh Ross, Y100.

Wrapping up the final weekend of June already. 4th of July is less than a week away. Glad to have you along. Sunday night wind up. Shane Reno on your Sunday. Dustin Lynch on deck right now. Zach Top.

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Oh, no.

You are tuned in to the award-winning Sunday Night Windup. Actually, I just made that up. Y100, Shane Reno with you. And she's getting married next week already to Travis Kelce. I knew it. I did not get an invite. Y100.

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Y100 just announced she's kicking off her tour right here in Titletown. 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

Daddy worked at the bank, mine worked on cars. 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

Y100, time to get into party mode. 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Woo! 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

0: Hey, it's Hudson Westbrook, and this is my song, Painted You Pretty. 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
1: The true story is Jack lost Jill going down the hill to get a pail of water. So now he teamed up with Diane. So it's Jack and Diane. I'm Shane. Time for me to take off. Midwest Country next at 10 o'clock, followed by The Overnight Show. David Kay starts at 11. It's Bentley Zimmerman on Y100. Good night.

in, I believe, Fort Dodge is where their license is out of. All right, Sarah something, a new artist here, a new member, and a new debut here. All the three. Well, that's all of the big things, right? So new artist Sarah something, congrats. She's out of the Twin Cities. She's got Moxie. That's the name of this track. She's got Moxie. It just sounds radio ready. A little bit of rock and roll, maybe some blues to it too. But a debut here. She's got Moxie. Sarah something, Midwest Country Music Originals. Never

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chance to sing with her dad there, Molly Brandt and her dad, Blake. Super cool. It's called Grizzly Rose on Midwest Country Music Originals. Debuted that one for Father's Day. A lot of people digging it, so we give it another spin here the following week, Midwest Country Music Originals. Leave you with this one, Blake Jack out of Iowa. He was up for Band of the Year. He's got a feature here, Caroline Dowd, on this one. I love it. Slow Motion Crash. Love their voices together. Maybe we'll hear more from them in the future. Again, Blake Jack featuring Caroline Dowd, Slow Motion Crash. Midwest Country Music Originals. My name is PT. Thanks so much for listening. We'll talk to you next week.

That's Old Dominion Memory Lane on Y100. Number one for country and fun. 4th of July coming up, and we are celebrating America with country music and red, white, and brew. 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Someone's going to go see Jelly Roll live. 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From Sunseekers and Y100, this is Ella Langley. 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

tastes like a cold one, feels like a road trip, and sounds like this. Y100.

Lady A on Y100, Love Don't Live Here. I am David Kay. Thank you for listening. In a heat advisory starting at noon today through 7 p.m. on Monday. Going to be a hot, humid day. Here's Corey Kent and Co. Wetzel on Y100.

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Tucker Wetmore wind up missing you on Y100. 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

0: Parmalee's God Knew Better on Y100. Billy Currington with Low Cash coming to the Greenville Lions Park July 11th. 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
6: I'm Becca, and here's what's happening this week in Nashville. Megan Maroney's latest hit song, Beautiful Things, is off of her Cloud 9 album, which she released earlier this year. And although it wasn't Megan's idea for the song, she told me what she was thinking about when she helped write Beautiful Things.
7: Beautiful Things was a song that I wrote with Connie Harrington, Jesse Alexander, and Jesse Jo Dillon on our annual trip to the mountains. And Connie actually came up with the title and kind of brought the idea to us, and we all just immediately loved it. And I kind of wrote it with my niece in mind. She's like 2 years old, and I was just thinking of how precious and perfect she is and how she's going to get older, and maybe one day, you know, she won't get invited to a party, or inevitably she's going to get her heart broken. And I just wanted her to have a song that she could listen to when and if she ever needs it.
6: Aw, that's very sweet of Aunt Megan. And that's what's happening this week in Nashville. And here's Beautiful Things from Megan Maroney, brought to you by Columbia Nashville.

I Ain't Coming Back, Morgan Wallen, Post Malone on Y100, number one for country and fun. Monday morning, thank you for listening. I'm David Kay. And Shaboozy and Jelly Roll. This is Amen.

Parker McCollum. That's Killing Me on Y100. Extreme Heat Watch in effect from noon until 8 p.m. today. We could see heat indexes above 100 degrees. It's going to be a hot one in northeast Wisconsin. This is Kip Moore.

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1: It's two tickets to a concert. It's a Daytona airbrush t-shirt. Wondering who's gonna kiss who first. 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It's butterflies and Bud Lights under the stars and on the street.

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4: I'm Becca, and here's what's happening this week in Nashville. Megan Maroney's latest hit song, Beautiful Things, is off of her Cloud 9 album, which she released earlier this year. And although it wasn't Megan's idea for the song, she told me what she was thinking about when she helped write Beautiful Things.
5: Beautiful Things was a song that I wrote with Connie Harrington, Jesse Alexander, and Jesse Joe Dillon on our annual trip to the mountains. And Connie actually came up with the title and kind of brought the idea to us, and we all just immediately loved it. And I kind of wrote it with my niece in mind. She's like 2 years old, and I was just thinking of how precious and perfect she is and how she's going to get older, and maybe one day, you know, she won't get invited to a party, or inevitably she's going to get her heart broken. And I just wanted her to have a song that she could listen to when and if she ever needs it.
4: Aw, that's very sweet of Aunt Megan. And that's what's happening this week in Nashville. And here's Beautiful Things from Megan Maroney, brought to you by Columbia Nashville.

Megan Maroney. It's Medicine from Y100. Number one for country and fun. Jelly Roll is coming to Summerfest July 4th with Tyler Hubbard. 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This is Bailey Zimmerman.

MacArthur on Y100. We got the red, white, and blue race series continuing at WDYR. The white race coming up July 9th. Rachel has your chance to win tickets starting later today. Text WHITE for a chance to win VIP tickets right now to 31003. Here's John Morgan. The sun's

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3: Meet Jim and Rita.
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3: Sometime later, Rita made a discovery.
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Ella Langley is coming to the Rush Center August 20th. 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

Stella Lefty, new artist on Y100, that is called Boston. We got a heat warning, an extreme heat watch actually in effect from noon until 8 p.m. today. We could see heat indexes well above 100 degrees. Stay safe, drink lots of fluids, and listen to the radio. It's time.

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0: is Alexandra K, and my new song, Straight for the Heart, is about a relationship ending and basically just saying to your partner, if you're going to end this, make it bad.
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day, Potts Farm was a place to go. 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Y'all ain't listening to more dirt.

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That's Zach Topp, South of Sanity from Y100. The White Race, part of the Red, White, and Blue Race Series, is coming up July 9th at WYR. 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
5: Meet Jim and Rita.
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John Party, your heart or mind from Y100. Have an extreme heat watch in effect for today, noon till 8 p.m. Our heat indexes could be well above 100 degrees. Stay safe and enjoy your Monday with Y100. 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

0: Luke Combs and Be By You at Y100. Good morning. It's Shotgun and Nat on the first of our theme days this week.
1: And we are wearing pajamas.
0: Pajamas.
1: It was so weird coming into work this morning and being like, I am a grown woman wearing pajamas to work. But I don't look quite as pajama-y as you, Shotgun.
0: No, I'm in a full onesie today. If I'm going to do this, I'm going to win.
1: Not just a full onesie. Oh, there's... Wait. There's winning involved?
0: Oh, there's always winning involved.
1: You did not tell me this was a competition.
0: Oh, everything in life is a competition, my dear.
1: Well, I did fully dress up. So you're in a penguin onesie.
0: Yes.
1: You must be roasting.
0: It's very warm.
1: I'm wearing
0: on the warmest day of the year.
1: I'm wearing Hamilton PJs.
0: She is.
1: Mm-hmm.
0: All I can say is
1: on brand.
0: Awesome. Wow.
1: That is what my shirt says. Yes. Mm-hmm. Yep. We got all the lyrics on my pants.
0: Yep.
1: Some colorful pics. Yep.
0: Very nice.
1: So
0: very nice.
1: Excuse to wear my Hamilton PJs. You know that's exciting, but it does feel a little weird.
0: It does. Yeah, it's a little odd. And a little odd. So we'll see if the girls play along today.
1: Yeah. In case you missed it, we're doing this because our Feel Good Friday was Friday, and Jamie had called in saying that her work had done theme days all week, like dress-up days. And so Shotgun was like, we're doing this.
0: We're doing this.
1: So he sends out an email, and we're all supposed to wear
0: it. We're all supposed to do it. I am regretting a little bit wearing the full body onesie today on what is going to be a 94-degree day with heat indexes up over to 110 degrees. Was not the smartest move on my part. But that's fine.
1: Yeah. Hey, you bring a change of clothes?
0: I did bring, yes. I did bring some shorts.
1: That's good.
0: Yeah. I was not going to get back into my hot car wearing this afternoon.
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5: 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I joined Grant Buwalga. He's with Rock River Seed and Chemical out of Waupond, and we were applying fungicide to a wheat field. You can see a video on the Wisco Ag News social media channels. 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
6: 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We map our fields if that's not mapped in advance. We set the application with the appropriate parameters such as spray width, altitude, speed, and the application rate. So once parameters are set and our map is drawn, we'll upload the application to the drone, take flight from there. As long as the flight plans are set correctly, it's a pretty hands-off process. The drone knows how to start, stop, and turn on its own. It's autonomous, unless there's something where I need to take over manually. It'll return on its own when batteries are low or the tank is empty.
5: Grant shares how when applying fungicide, the drone is a great tool since the application rate is lower.
6: So when it comes to fungicide application, that's our primary work with the drones. 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So we're applying at 2 gallons an acre. We have our go-to products for fungicide, follow the label, and our operations take place from there.
5: That was insight from Grant Buwalga. He is with Rock River Seed and Chemical. He's been a drone operator for the past 6 years. You can watch a full video with Grant on the Wisco Ag News social media channels. And that's your Connection to Agriculture. I'm Joanna Guza.
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0: George Burge, Luke Bryan, Ride, Y100, good morning. It's Shotgun and Nat. Thanks for being a part of the show today. It is going to be hot.
1: Yes.
0: Hot, hotter, hottest. Extreme heat warning and heat advisory for today. Going to get up to 94, going to feel like 110.
1: I got to
0: cut my grass today. Not looking forward to it.
1: No, you're going to be out in it.
0: Yeah.
1: At like the heat of the day.
0: In the heat of the day.
1: Will you continue wearing your penguin onesie?
0: Wearing a full body suit onesie with a penguin head on it.
1: Mm-hmm.
0: Yes.
1: Mm-hmm. You're going to
0: yes.
1: do that?
0: Of course.
1: Okay, send pics.
0: My neighbors deserve a show. It's like wearing my own personal sauna. It's lovely. You know, it's funny. I was reading this article and it made me chuckle. All right. It was about pop songs and how they have gotten considerably darker over the last 60 years.
1: You mean like darker in theme?
0: Yes.
1: Thematically? Yeah.
0: Yeah.
1: I can definitely
0: see
1: that.
0: You think back to the nice bubblegum pop music of the, of the 60s and everything was all sunshine and happiness. Mm-hmm. Sugar. Oh, honey. You know, all that mm-hmm. kind of stuff. Now it's gotten, they're saying it's gotten much more immoral. Negative themes.
1: Immoral?
0: Yes.
1: Ooh.
0: Focusing on betrayal, conflict, and edge. And I'm thinking to myself, welcome to the party.
1: This is pop music. So country music's been doing this how long?
0: Yeah, we've been singing songs about drinking and getting drunk and cheating on your spouse for like, I don't know, since the 20s.
1: Wow. Well, yeah, pop music's just catching up, I guess.
0: Now, apparently they're just catching up right now.
1: Mm-hmm.
0: But yeah, so your pop music is getting much darker.
1: Oh, well.
0: Of course, that and all the pop stations are playing all of our songs now anyway. So between the two...
1: Got shoes in Texas.
0: Yeah.
1: He doesn't technically cheat in that one.
0: No.
1: He just leaves her first.
0: He just, yes, exactly. And if you watch the, actually, I got to stand up for my man Luke Grimes. If you watch the video, he doesn't actually do anything. He just sees his old girlfriend and he goes over and says hi.
1: Yeah.
0: And she scoots out the back door with Miranda Lambert.
1: Yep. Miss Ella Langley leaves him.
0: Yeah.
1: That's true.
0: I mean, he had the opportunity to do the right thing.
1: Mm.
0: She just didn't give him the opportunity to do it.
1: That's fair. So, it's a good music video.
0: It is a good music video. 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
0: So, just talking about the themes of country music and
1: mm-hmm.
0: pop music's gotten much darker, but do they have songs like this? Wait in a Truck.
1: It's dark.
0: It is dark. It's a great tune. It's Lainey Wilson along with Hardy on Y100.

0: We just love hearing why you listen to us.
1: I love the great music. Country all the way, baby.
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0: 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Y100.

0: Trevor Thomas, WNFL Sports. What's going down, Big Daddy?
1: I'm grumpy.
0: You're grumpy.
1: When the Cubs win, I'm grumpy.
0: Oh. As well, you should be.
1: Two out of the three at AmFam Field this weekend were taken by the Chicago Flubs.
2: Chicago
1: Don't ask
2: Flubs.
1: Me what that stands for. It's hard to watch because it is Wrigley North, they call it. And there's a lot of Cubs fans in Wisconsin that go back to like the Braves leaving, and they didn't have a team for a while, so they had to become fans of the next closest team. But then they take over AmFam Field all weekend, and yesterday seemed just bad.
0: It was bad, huh?
1: When they're doing a drone shot of the crowd, and everyone is standing, and I don't see any Brewers gear in certain sites, is really glad I didn't go.
0: Yeah.
1: Two out of the three, and now we move on. Cincinnati Reds are in town for four games straight, and then it's like 18 games in 17 days right now for the Brewers
0: before
1: the All-Star break.
0: That's a lot.
1: So if you think you got to work a lot of days in a row, you don't.
2: That's a lot.
1: 17's crazy. Yeah. Matthew Golden held his kids camp at Titletown this weekend. It was really cool to see him out there.
0: Yeah.
1: And then he was asked too, like, all right, man, what's your role in the wide receiver room? And there's some guys that were here before that have a lot of confidence in you, like Randall Cobb and James Jones. And he's really well-spoken, Matthew is, and says, listen, I understand my role, and I'm excited to get in the room with the guys and see what we can do. So that was a rookie last year that a lot of people thought should have gotten the ball more.
0: Yeah.
1: He didn't, and hopefully that changes this season.
0: All right.
1: Last thing, soccer. Colombia.
2: World Cup. Colombia tied for Portugal, so they're going on.
1: So it is the knockout round now. Team USA plays on Wednesday. Colombia plays on Friday.
2: I appreciate you adding Colombia to your sports report. It makes you so happy.
1: I would like to keep you closer than not. What are they? Keep your friends close and your enemies closer?
0: Yeah, something like that, yes.
1: Sorry, Colombia.
2: Which one am I in there?
1: Well, if Colombia and USA play in the finals, which I don't think they can. I think they're in the same side of the bracket. You would quickly understand who the enemy is. Last thing, can we be annoyed for just a second on a Monday?
0: I'm always annoyed on a Monday, yeah.
1: Me too.
0: Yeah.
1: Canada won, South Africa 0 yesterday. So Canada moves on to the round of 16. Why would that annoy us? Well, one, Canada. And two, their head coach is from Wisconsin.
2: Oh.
0: Really?
1: I have questions. Yeah.
0: Yeah.
1: Yeah. Racine.
0: No kidding.
1: Yeah.
2: Wow.
1: I don't know how that works.
0: Okay. Yeah.
1: I don't think it's supposed to work. I'm annoyed. That's it.
0: I thought that even like with the whole World Cup thing, that like your coach was also supposed to be like from your country.
1: I thought maybe he just had roots in Wisconsin.
0: Yeah.
1: Like maybe he grew up here. They moved from Canada.
0: No.
1: Nope. Born here.
2: Wisconsin.
1: So, like, I know we're supposed to keep Canada friends and stuff.
0: Right, right.
1: Do we have to help them win?
3: Number one for country and fun.
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prettiest girl I'd ever seen. 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

0: Chris Jansen, me and a beer, Y100, good morning. It's Shotgun and Nat on what we are calling Pajama Day today.
1: If you guys
0: want to wear pajamas into the office and say we said so, it's fine.
1: Yeah.
0: It's fine.
1: That's what I'm doing.
0: All right.
1: My Hamilton PJs for the win.
0: And I've got my penguin onesie on, full onesie. It's very warm. Very warm, but
1: it's adult spirit week over here.
0: Yes, we just decided that it's a short week.
1: Yeah,
0: and that we're going to have some fun. All right, you have talked. One of the things that I find fascinating about my partner Natalie is that when she goes to Madison, uh-huh. and you go quite a bit, you've got family down there, you got uh-huh. friends down there, you lived down there for a while.
1: Yep.
0: So, but every time that she goes, her GPS takes her in a different direction. So she ends up going through all these different neighborhoods. But you were talking at one point about how beautiful you thought Fond du Lac was, right?
1: Yes. Oh my gosh! Like the drive-through Fond du Lac, there's water on. My right side.
0: Sure, yeah,
1: as
0: yeah,
1: I'm
0: yeah.
1: going south. There's water. There's like some beautiful neighborhoods. I have actually been on the phone with somebody driving through Fond du Lac and be like, hey, can you Zillow? Like, this is the area I'm in. Can you Zillow how much those houses cost? Because that would be a beautiful place to live. It's so pretty.
0: Well, I got to tell you, Fond du Lac, Wisconsin is actually paying people to move to their city.
1: No, really?
0: Yeah, this is legit. They've recently launched a relocation program. It offers about almost 10 grand in incentives. Right? Your eyes just got really big.
1: So can I commute from there? Like, how long is this drive?
0: It's an hour and a half drive.
1: Okay. If they're giving me $10,000,
0: yeah.
1: Well, it might be worth it.
0: Yes. But the package includes a $5,500 cash stipend. Right?
1: Okay.
0: You just get $5,500 in cash and about $4,000 in local perks.
1: Is it not, like, why?
0: Well, here's the thing, and this is where it's kind of a bummer for those of us around here. You have to be 18 or older. You got to live outside Wisconsin.
1: Oh, to qualify.
0: And you have to move your primary residence to Fond du Lac County for at least a year.
1: Interesting.
0: Yeah.
1: So, like,
0: I've heard of this in other places. I've never heard of it here.
1: I have never heard of this type of thing.
0: Yeah.
1: So, why? Like, they're just not growing fast enough?
0: Probably, yeah.
1: Okay.
0: But yeah, Fond du Lac. Fond du Lac's a great city.
1: Yeah. We have lots of
0: They're getting a boot barn. You guys are getting a boot barn.
1: Okay.
0: I know that Rachel Chase is going to be down there for the grand opening of the boot barn, not this Saturday, but next Saturday.
1: Okay. Well, like, you know,
0: so
1: that's reason enough.
0: Right?
1: Right?
0: That and a $5,500 stipend.
1: $10,000? A boot barn?
0: Yeah.
1: Seriously?
0: So if you got any family that is outside of the state and is looking to relocate, you might want to let them know about that. Fond du Lac. It's the new hot place to be.
1: Cool.
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7: We have an extreme heat warning and heat advisory for the area starting at noon. For today, becoming mostly sunny, hot, humid, high near 94, heat index values to 110. Tonight, mostly clear and humid, low 78. Tomorrow, mostly sunny, chance of thunderstorms, high 96. From Fox 11, your station for severe weather coverage, this is Director of Meteorology Pete Petoniak. 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
1: 72 degrees in Green Bay and Appleton, 70 in Oshkosh.
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1: The hot temps are coming.
0: Gonna get 20 degrees hotter and feel like 30 degrees hotter. Oh, this kind of weather is killing me.
1: Wah, wah, wah.
0: Here's Parker McCollum at Y100.

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1: I ain't coming to your house.

0: Jackson Dean.
1: That's it. Make a liar. Y100. Good morning. It's Shotgun and Nat. Happy Monday.
2: Happy sit in your hot car before doing anything season to all who celebrate.
1: By the way, that's just you.
2: Nope. It is not just me. I promise you there is another tired mom out there who gets in her baking hot car and just sits there in the silence before turning it on.
1: In like a sauna?
2: Oh, yeah. Mm-hmm.
1: No.
2: It is one of my favorite feelings in the world. When it is so hot outside, you get in your car. And it's funny. It's a game I can play with myself sometimes. Like, how long can I stand it before I turn on the air? Oh, yeah.
1: Really?
2: When I first had Leo, I would like go in my car and just do that. And that was like how I decompressed. Mm-hmm. Not with Leo, not with the baby in the hot car. Just me, okay? Just me.
1: Don't come at her.
2: Yes.
1: Don't come at her.
2: Just me.
1: Yeah.
2: I guarantee you there are other people who do this.
1: I do not believe.
2: In fact, text 31003. Back me up if you do that.
1: I do not believe that to be true.
2: It is absolutely
1: true. I just thought it was, you know, your weird Virginia upbringing that you just liked it hot.
2: Could be, but it's nice. I like it.
1: Really?
2: Mm-hmm.
1: You will leave here today and
2: absolutely.
1: You will go sit in your car and bake for a while.
2: Now, because it's 94 degrees today or whatever it is going to be, I won't last very long. But, oh, see, text already coming in. I am not alone. Thank you very much. Jordan says she does it too. Multiple friends saying that they do it.
1: Do you do that because your air conditioning doesn't work and you have to?
2: No. It is a way to decompress, for me anyway.
1: Wow.
2: Mm-hmm. Yes, Ashley, 100%, especially after being in the AC all day. Amen to that.
1: Tyler.
2: I'm always cold inside now.
1: Tyler is my people. WTF, no.
2: Hey, Tyler.
1: Here's Josh Ross of Y100.

0: right, it's Morgan Wallen. I cannot talk today. Morgan Wallen on Y100. I'm going to have to just leave you in here by yourself.
1: I think it's the pajamas that are making you feel like you should be sleeping instead of working.
0: I am wearing a full-on, full-body penguin onesie today, complete with the hood and the tail.
1: Yes, you are.
0: Yeah, because it's pajama day here on the Shotgun and Nat show.
1: And all of Y100.
0: Yes, and all of Y100. Yeah, we do have Rachel and Hannah and Sean are all supposed to play today, too.
1: I'm a little worried about Sean and his PJs for the night show, because that put me right to sleep, I'm telling you.
0: Right? So we'll see. Everybody hopefully will be posting pictures as they show up today. It is going to be hot today. Good day for a beach day. And so I have a question for you.
1: And a pool day. Yes. Yeah.
0: So I was reading on, you know, one of these threads. You know, and this woman was talking about the fact that, like, she does not respect people saving chairs at the pool.
1: Oh.
0: You know, she goes on there. She sees people have towels draped on the chairs. Nope. Sorry. You're not here.
1: Oh, dang.
0: She'll move them. Use the chairs. So.
1: Oh, dang.
0: I just wanted to ask this morning questions on that. Like, saving chairs. How do we feel about that?
1: Is her name Karen?
0: Is it?
1: How do we feel about
0: I mean, we're Midwest nice around here, so we're probably like, oh, yeah, it's probably good. We have this letter. Or you're like, no, there's a limited amount of chairs. You show up here, you know, you have somebody run out and throw towels on, but then you're not showing up for an hour. No, I'm using those chairs.
1: Oh, so like they're not even there.
0: Right.
1: And they're safe. Oh, that's a little bit different. I was picturing, because I've definitely saved a table or chairs, but like we're in the water.
0: Right.
1: So then, but like we're saving the place to come back to.
0: I feel like
1: out.
0: That's a little different.
1: Is that different? Okay.
0: Yeah. Or like, you know what? If you've ever been to a resort where you go to a resort and it's like people have their towels out on the chairs, everything. There's nobody around. But they've gone out early, laid the towels down on the chair so that nobody uses them. It's like, nope. You're not here. I'm using the chairs.
1: That does feel different.
0: Mm-hmm. All right.
1: Mm-hmm. I still don't know that like I would move it. You know? But... yeah, curious.
0: All right. Guys, chime in this morning, 920-465-1003. Saving chairs or no?
1: Or no.
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Shotgun and Nat. 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Y100.

0: Hudson Westbrook, Painted You Pretty, Y100, good morning. It's Shotgun and Nat. Probably going to be a good pool day today, I'm thinking.
1: Mm-hmm. I think I'm going to take my kiddos.
0: Good.
1: Mm-hmm.
0: Be a good day for the pool, but do you save chairs with the towels or no?
1: I mean, I do if I'm there. Right? Like, if I'm in the pool, I need to save chairs for when we get out.
0: Right.
1: Because it's going to be packed, probably, like,
0: sure,
1: on a day like today. But I would never save chairs if I'm not actually there.
0: Yeah.
1: Yeah.
0: And it's funny, because I was just asking that this morning, what you guys think. And we got people coming up on both sides. Hey, if there's no other chairs around and we're not near the pool, go for it.
1: Mm-hmm.
0: They said that they went on a cruise, and the workers actually walked around and removed the towels if people had left them on there.
1: I think they're saying go for, like, taking them off.
0: Right.
1: Yeah. Because it all started, this lady on the internet is, you know, very controversial, because she just goes and takes all the towels. If you're not there, you don't get to reserve your spot.
0: Don't get to reserve your spot.
1: Mm-mm.
0: And but then, like, Chad's like, he's just got mixed feelings. I hate it when I see it, but I am also not rude enough to use the chairs.
1: Yeah.
0: I'm with you on that, Chad. I would be seething on the inside.
1: I think I would be too. I think that's where I'm landing with Chad too.
0: Yeah.
1: It's like, not okay, but I'm not going to be the one to get into an argument about it.
0: Show up at the beach, there's nobody around, but there's towels everywhere. And I'm like, really? Really?
1: Yeah.
0: But would I move them? Probably not.
1: Yeah.
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1: We've got the Hollywood Hoedown coming up. I'll have a recap of the BET Awards from last night and a look at the box office.
0: All right, here's John Party, Boots Off at Y100.

0: Supergirl was a super dud at the box office this weekend, hitting only a projected $38 million here in the U.S., only $68 million globally.
1: It's DC.
0: But this is like their first flop. Real flop. That's what the critics are saying. It's like, this is their first real flop with this whole Supergirl thing. In comparison, Toy Story 5 brought in $70 million in the U.S. on its second weekend. That is a total of nearly $300 million so far. So that is its second weekend getting better than Supergirl.
1: Yeah, DC just doesn't, you know, they've got a couple of things that they do Batman well. You know,
0: they don't do all the rest well.
1: But that's, I mean, pretty much it. You go, you look. It's like anything that the Superman, last Superman movie did okay.
0: Yeah.
1: But it's like, if it's not Batman or Superman, nobody cares.
0: It took $100 million to make this movie.
1: Mm-hmm.
0: So they need to make some money.
1: Oh, yeah.
0: Yeah. The BET Awards were last night in L.A. Actress and singer-songwriter Teyana Taylor and hip-hop duo Clips were the big winners of the night with 3 awards each. Kendrick Lamar and Kehlani were runners-up in the winner's tally with 2 wins each. J-Lo delivered a huge surprise to unsuspecting fans at Prime Video's Obsessed Fest over the weekend. So they were playing her song on the floor over the speakers, and then all of a sudden, J-Lo just like comes out. There she is, singing it. And the crowd is like, what? And then they like obviously start singing along as if she performed one other song. So that's pretty cool. It's pretty cool. Kind of like we were talking with that mom last week that like they were going to have a Dan and Shay song at the wedding, and then bam, Dan and Shay like end up crashing and showing up. That's so fun.
1: Yeah.
0: It is wedding week.
1: Yeah, it is.
0: We're getting some more details coming out about the Taylor Swift Travis Kelce wedding, which some are calling the royal wedding of the U.S.
1: Yeah, you know what? Yeah. They're not wrong.
0: Yeah. So we've heard Stevie Nicks and Tim McGraw are going to perform. Paul McCartney, also a possible third performer.
1: Ooh, okay.
0: We've learned Taylor's former bestie, Blake Lively, not invited.
1: Not invited.
0: Mm-mm. All that legal drama got her axed.
1: Yeah.
0: We've also been hearing that Madison Square Gardens may not actually be the wedding venue after all, which I called it, by the way.
1: You did.
0: But
1: you did.
0: It's going to be the after party. So we don't know like the details of this.
1: Oh, so just...
0: Shotgun?
1: What?
0: I just realized something.
1: What?
0: I'm going to be in New York City this weekend.
1: Oh my gosh, that's right. You are. You're going on vacation.
0: I am going to be there for the royal wedding. Oh my gosh,
1: you
0: it's going to be crazy.
1: Your mission is to get into that party.
0: Yeah.
1: You need to get into that party.
0: Oh my gosh, New York City is going to be insane this weekend.
1: Yeah, it is. Yeah, it is.
0: I'm going to go camp out outside Madison Square Gardens with my binoculars, see if I can. Oh my gosh.
1: You must.
0: I just realized this. Okay, well, if there's a Taylor Swift sighting, I'll let you know when I get back.
1: When you get back. Wow. I didn't even think about that. Yeah,
0: Me neither.
1: You'll be in the big city for
0: yes,
1: the
0: Yes, I
1: for
0: will.
1: The event.
0: All right. I'm sure they make t-shirts, right? They say I'm only here for the wedding or something. Right. I'm going to have to get on that.
1: That's hilarious.
0: Oh my gosh, that's so funny.
1: That is wild. J-Lo surprised her fans and showed up at Obsessed. Tim McGraw and Stevie Nicks will sing at Tay's request. The best of hip-hop culture last night on BET. And no one watches movies if they're made by DC. If they're made by DC. Oh, come at me. I'm ready.
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0: Y100, good morning. It's Shotgun and Nat, and we need to talk about the big show that happened over the weekend.
1: Oh, this is bringing tears to my eyes.
0: Alan Jackson called it quits. We'll give you some of the highlights coming up after Remember When at Y100.

0: It's Alan Jackson. Remember when? Final show.
1: Remember when?
0: Over the weekend in Nashville.
2: And y'all may have heard that I'm kind of winding down. And in fact, this is my last road show of my career. Appreciate it. Y'all gonna make me tear up here, but I just felt like I had to end it all where it all started, and that's in Nashville, Tennessee, Music City, where country music is born and lives.
3: I just would like to be remembered as that. I know I don't walk out there and jump around on stage or do anything. Just don't walk out there and sing.
0: Yeah, that's true. I mean, he's one of those guys that when you go, it's kind of like a George Strait. You know, you go to see him and he just stands up there and he just sings all kinds of songs that you know. But he's not flashy, you know, but it's end of an era.
4: It is the end of an era. Obviously, George Strait was there. There was a lot of country music stars, finest there, actually performing too. Luke Bryan, Eric Church, Luke Combs, Riley Green, Cody Johnson, Thomas Rhett, Carrie Underwood, Lainey Wilson. So, I mean, it was like a star-studded event, just all celebrating like what he means to the genre.
0: A little disappointed to hear that Taylor Swift got booed. You know, she had done a recorded thing at the beginning, just talking about how much he meant to her and everything, and how gracious he always was to his opening acts and things like that. And then people booed.
4: I know. I think they're booing her, right? Because she left country music, is my assumption.
0: Yeah.
4: But they think that she sold out. But it felt like then they were booing what she was saying about him, so it's kind of weird.
0: Yeah.
4: You know?
0: Right. Right. But, well, yeah. The fans who went, I'm sure had have amazing memories to be able to take into the future. I mean, it's one of those things that it's hard to wrap my head around the fact that it's like you won't have the opportunity to see Alan Jackson play ever again.
4: He's such a household name.
0: Yeah. Yeah. And he's not that old.
4: No, he's late 60s, 67, I think, if I'm remembering correctly. So, but he's been struggling with that disease.
0: Yeah, he's got that CMT, and it's hard for him to move around. Mm-hmm. You know, basically, it's kind of, he's got good days and bad days, but I mean, you can't really tour when you're in that kind of condition, because you never know what kind of day you're going to end up having, so.
4: Which, honestly, though, like, by that age, a lot of people retire by that time anyway,
0: right.
4: It makes sense that he wouldn't want to be touring and kind of living the rock star lifestyle still.
0: That's good news. So you said he's 67?
4: Yeah.
0: Okay, so he's reached, you know, the legal retirement age. He can actually start taking Social Security now. So that's good for him.
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0: 4th of July is coming soon. 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
0: Just take Highway 41 north to the Sabisky exit. 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
4: And I hear there's a cool surprise waiting for you when you get there.
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0: It's Tucker Wentmore and Brunette, Y100. Good morning. Shotgun and Nat here. We have a red, white, and brew code word for you that we're going to get to for you here in just a second, so stick around for that. But first...
1: Hey, Josh. So you were at this concert?
2: Hey. Yes, I was.
1: Amazing. Tell us everything about the Alan Jackson Farewell.
2: It was fantastic. I'm just glad that I was able to get tickets to go.
0: What was the best part?
2: I think the best part of the whole show altogether, not just Alan's performance, was when all the artists got together before Alan came on stage, and they all sang Papa Top together.
1: Wow.
2: But yeah, it was a great, great show.
1: So is Alan Jackson one of your favorite artists, or did you just know that this was such an important event? Like, what made you decide to go?
2: Alan Jackson's by far one of my favorites, and I've wanted to see him for years and never been able to, even when he was in Wisconsin. So I told myself when he announced his last show that I was going, I didn't care how much it cost, I was going.
0: Well, good for you, man. It's those bucket list concerts, you know, especially when you have the opportunity where you don't know whether you're going to have a chance to see somebody again. As my old partner, Charlie, always used to say, you can always make more money. You can't make more memories.
1: It's true. So. It's so true.
0: Yeah.
1: About those experiences, right?
0: All right.
1: Time for the red, white, and brew code word. And if you are just tuning in to hear one of these, it is your chance and your shot. That's what I mixed.
0: What
1: right
0: I have
1: there.
0: Is apparently catchy.
1: It's what your chot to win tickets to see Jelly Roll live on July 4th at Summerfest. He's closing out the whole deal. Also, a chance to win Milwaukee Brewers baseball tickets when they play the Rockies on July 26th. This is thanks to Sunseekers. Okay, so today's code word that you're going to want to text in to 31003 is Constitution.
0: Ooh.
1: You got to text in the word Constitution for your chance to win Jelly Roll tickets and baseball tickets. What a great way to celebrate the 4th, am I right?
0: We're looking forward to seeing all of the ways that you misspell Constitution.
1: Yeah. C-O-N. S-T-I-T-U-T-I-O-N.
0: All right. Good luck. It's Megan Maroney, Beautiful Things at Y100.

0: It's Nate Smith, Whiskey on You, Y100. Good morning. It's Shotgun and Nat. Mrs. Gunn, by the way, is in Florida with her girlfriends all week.
1: Oh, how fun.
0: Yes. So if anyone can, like, you know, do proof of life check-ins with me just to make sure I make it through the week, make sure I feed myself.
1: Okay. I'll do that. Yeah. I'll put it on my reminders. Natalie, make yourself dinner.
0: Yes.
1: And remind Shotgun to make dinner.
0: Have you eaten today? No.
1: Hey, if she just wanted warmer weather, she should have stayed here.
0: Exactly, right? So, yeah, she's told me, she sent me a text as soon as she got there, said she saw a manatee. I'm like,
1: what?
0: Oh, well, that's pretty cool.
1: That's cool. So, where in Florida?
0: You know, I don't even know.
1: Oh.
0: I don't even know.
1: Okay.
0: I don't even know.
1: Okay.
0: She's down there with her girlfriends. I have no
1: idea.
0: The
1: Gulf, the Atlantic side. We don't know.
0: Yes.
1: Okay.
0: Yes.
1: Sounds good.
0: Yeah. Something like that. Yeah.
1: Girls trip.
0: I'll try to find out for you for tomorrow. But so this is how our Saturday started. So first of all, was I a little salty that I had to get up at 3 a.m. on Saturday, the only day that I'm able to sleep in so that I could drive her to the airport? Yes,
1: I was going to say.
0: Yes, mm-hmm. I was. But so this is what happens. So Mrs. Gunn gets up around 2:30 that morning.
1: Okay.
0: She's going to take a shower and get ready to go before she leaves, right? I get up at 3. As we're going out the door, she's like, hey, there was water all over the bathroom floor this morning. I cleaned it up, but you might want to check on that.
1: Uh-oh.
0: I'm like, what? So take her to the airport, come back. Fell asleep for like an hour or two.
1: Mm-hmm.
0: And then I go in to take a shower. There's water all over the bathroom floor again.
1: No.
0: So I'm like, what is going on? And so I look and it's leaking from the toilet.
1: Oh.
0: From the tank, right? I can see it's dripping from the tank.
1: Okay.
0: So I went through and, you know, shut the water off and flushed it so that it would, you know, empty the tank, right? And so I'm telling my wife this and she's like, oh, I would have just called my dad.
1: Oh.
0: And so I texted her back. I'm like, after 32 years, I still don't have any Mr. Fix-It credit at all. And she's like, I totally would have called my dad, you know.
1: I hear her.
0: Yeah, right?
1: Mm-hmm.
0: So
1: I still call my daddy.
0: Yeah. Well, and it's funny because as her husband, I'm like, okay, it's been a while. I've fixed things. I know stuff, right?
1: Yeah.
0: And actually, a 30-second sidebar. I am one of those men who will take a look at a project,
1: mm-hmm.
0: But I will look at it, and if I know that it is over my head,
1: mm-hmm.
0: I do not do it.
1: Good.
0: I immediately will call somebody who does know what they're doing to
1: Good.
0: Do it.
1: I
0: don't break it worse.
1: Sure.
0: But yeah, so I was dealing with the toilet issue all this weekend, but it just made me chuckle that it's like, you know, after all these years, it would still be, you know, she would have got Jack on the phone and I'm like, but it's funny because there's the part of me as her husband that's like, don't you think I know this stuff by now?
1: Yeah.
0: But then there's the part of me that's the dad of grown daughters that doesn't ever want them to not call me.
1: Right? Oh my gosh. Yeah. I've been like stranded on the side of the road and I've called my dad.
0: Sure.
1: Before.
0: Yeah.
1: Yeah. It's just a thing. Like daughters don't grow out of that. So
0: yeah.
1: I get Amy.
0: So, yeah. So the toilet is fixed, at least for now, by the way. But, and I didn't have to call Jack.
1: Oh,
0: I figured it out on my own.
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1: Ladies, something breaks. Who you calling? Your husband or your

0: was also playing on Saturday night at Summerfest. He was on the BMO Harris stage. That's Russell Dickerson, Worth Your Wild. I was just telling Nat, and I went down for the Post Malone show, and it was super weird that, like, Posty went on at, like, 8:30, and he was done at 10.
1: That's my kind of show, let's be real.
0: It was like, honestly, all of a sudden, like, the lights come up, and he's, like, down in the pit, like, taking pictures with people or whatever, and I'm like, it's done?
1: Yeah. Oh, I like that.
0: Yeah. So there was time to watch the Post Malone show and then get down to the BMO stage and go see Russell. So, I mean, it was a good night. Weather was good. It was fun all the way around.
1: I'll really have to make a point to go to Summerfest next year. I've never been, but I'm getting major FOMO from all of you in the building who have been going. Hannah was there like a million times last week.
0: Yes.
1: So.
0: Yes. She lives there now.
1: Yeah.
0: She lives there now.
1: Yeah. Maybe she'll grace us with her presence for afternoons today.
0: Maybe. We'll see. No guarantees. By the way, speaking of Summerfest, Jelly Roll, you'll have another opportunity to get Red, White, and Brew, a code word coming up with Rachel after 9 o'clock this morning. But so Nat posed the question, if something breaks at your house.
1: Are you calling your husband? Are you calling your daddy? Are you calling, or are you doing it yourself?
0: Like a boss.
1: Okay, DIY. Girl bossing it up. So lots of ladies in our text feed just doing it themselves.
0: Good for you.
1: Okay? Whether by, even if they have a husband, it's like, nope, I can do this. Because there are so many women that are the handy one in their relationship.
0: Oh, I believe
1: that. I know
0: that
1: like goes against whatever stereotype or whatever. But there are lots of women who can do those things. Like Kelly, she's like, yep, I can do it. Sherry, she says she does it too. Cindy's calling her hubby.
0: Okay.
1: Tina also calling hubby. There's another friend who said she has a handy husband, but she still tries to fix it. And if that doesn't work, she calls her dad.
0: Okay. All right.
1: And someone is asking her husband for show, but then texting dad secretly to see if hubby is doing it right.
0: Doing it right.
1: Yes.
0: Of course. That's hilarious.
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1: A very happy birthday to David Winkle of De Pere, Anne Moore from Black Creek, Matt Ryan from Menasha, Don Verbeden in Greenleaf, Lexi Cornelius in Green Bay, Lori and Brianna Pope from Brilliant, McKenna Rank from Luxembourg. A happy 21st to Callie Keitzer, happy 24th to Gavin Straddle, and happy 20th birthday to Bennett Wolfel.
0: All right, if it is your birthday, we hope it's a fantastic one. I don't know if there's even any tickets left for this thing after it went on sale on Friday.
1: Oh, let me check.
0: I haven't looked yet today. She

Zach, John King, get to drinking Y100. Good morning. Shotgun and Nat here. Your chance at winning $1,000 is coming up after Justin Moore with a woman you love at Y100.

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3: All right, we got Carmen on the phone this morning, ready to play. How are you doing?
4: I'm good.
2: Did we wake you up?
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2: Well, I'm glad you answered, because we sure want you to get a shot at winning $1,000 today.
4: Awesome. I'm so nervous.
3: That's all right. Don't be nervous. All right. Actually, this is good news, because so does that mean then that if we just woke you up, are you still in your pajamas?
4: Maybe.
3: So we are, too.
2: We're wearing our PJs, too, today, Carmen.
3: It's pajama day today. Natalie is wearing her Hamilton pajamas.
2: Yep.
3: And I am wearing a full body onesie with a penguin onesie with the head and the tail and everything. All right. Let's see if we can't get you $1,000 this morning. We're going to play a 1 second clip for you. You get to hear it two times. Then you have 10 seconds to give us the artist, the exact title. You get it right, you win the money. Are you ready?
4: Yes.
3: All right. Listen carefully. Here it comes.
5: Ain't nothing harder.
3: Here it is again.
5: Ain't nothing harder.
3: 10 seconds. Go.
4: Oh, my God. Oh, I'm so good when I'm not playing it.
3: Well, that's the 10 seconds right there, Carmen. We appreciate you playing. Another 30 days, we'd love to have you play again, okay?
4: Thanks.
2: Brain's still a little foggy this morning. I get that.
3: Me too. How about you guys? Your brain foggy, or you know what it is? 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

0: All right, going to hang on to that $1,000 for another day. Give you a shot at winning it tomorrow if you text the word cash into 31003. But the clip for today was this one.
1: Ain't nothing hotter.
0: Ain't nothing hotter.
2: Lots of friends knew it was Darius Rucker, but didn't quite get the song. So
0: which song? Homegrown Honey.
2: 30-second sidebar. Did you see how Lauren Elena pranked Darius Rucker by singing Baby Got Back last night on stage? Look up the video clip. It is hilarious.
0: Nice. Homegrown Honey, Y100. Good morning.

0: It's Morgan Wallen and 20 Cigarettes. Y100, good morning. Shotgun and Nat here on a Save Money Monday.
1: All right, so there's a trend right now called No Buy Summer. You do not buy anything outside of your essentials for the summer.
0: For the whole summer?
1: For the whole summer. Now, here's the thing. I'm like, but vacation.
0: Yeah.
1: But all the things I want to do. But my afternoon coffee.
0: Right.
1: Which I now have a line item in my budget for my coffee.
0: Can I just tell you that I spent $150 on stuff for this week, for our theme week?
1: Really? Yeah. $150?
0: Because I want to win. I want to win.
1: Which you forgot to tell the rest of us that it was a competition. Anyway, No Buy Summer. Now, if that sounds like something to you that's like, what? Here's the thing behind it.
0: Okay.
1: It's think about all the memories that you can make that don't require any money. So like a sprinkler in the backyard. The hose in the backyard, right? If you don't have those, like the kid's sprinkler, use your hose. Use something you already have. Take in a sunset. Have a bonfire. Do those things right now that will bring you joy that you don't have to buy.
0: Okay. It is a good time of year to focus in on those kind of things, yeah.
1: That is your hot tip.
0: All right.
1: For No Buy Summer.
0: No Buy Summer. I don't think I could do it.
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1: Well, it's a good thing that Bill and Julie did not go with No Buy Summer because Tiffany Holtz was able to help them find the right house. It is actually a really good time to buy houses, by the way, so I'm not telling you not to do that. They were trying to sell their house for 4 months on the market because they were looking to buy another property, but they were disappointed with another real estate agent. It had sat there for 4 months, wasn't sold, so they decided to give Tiffany Holtz a call. They met with her. They realized just how aggressive her strategy is, which is a really good thing for a real estate agent. She was confident. She had the right team to get the job done. And get the job done, she did. 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
11: We have an extreme heat warning and heat advisory for the area starting at noon. for today, becoming mostly sunny, hot, humid, high near 94, heat index values to 110. Tonight, mostly clear and humid, low 78. Tomorrow, mostly sunny, chance of thunderstorms, high 96. From Fox 11, your station for severe weather coverage, this is Director of Meteorology Pete Petoniak. 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
12: Sounds like old Pete's rocking a spring cold, doesn't it?
1: Yeah, it does. Like so many of the rest of us, too. Yeah. 73 degrees in Green Bay, 75 in Appleton and Oshkosh.
12: All right, here's Bailey Zimmerman, Chevy Silverado. Whatever you got to do outside today, make sure you drink a lot of liquids. Try to stay cool.

0: Kenny Chesney. Carry on. Y100, good morning. It's Shotgun and Nat.
1: We want to give you a shot at winning tickets to see Brad Paisley. He is going to be playing at the BMO Pavilion in Milwaukee Labor Day weekend. He's going to be doing a show that Friday night.
0: How fun, right? Mm-hmm. Brad Paisley's awesome.
1: Yeah.
0: So Nat's going to be telling you about, there was a DC movie that came out over the weekend. She's going to tell you how it did coming up in the Hollywood Hoedown here in about 30 minutes. But we're going to do a little DC versus Marvel.
1: For the trivia game. Okay.
0: For our trivia game today. Gosh, how do you think you'd do?
1: I'm glad I'm not in the hot seat because I would not know. I would not know at all.
0: See, this is where I can...
1: I don't watch superhero movies.
0: This is where I can be your lifeline.
1: Oh, yeah?
0: I can give you all of the knowledge that you need in this area.
1: Are you saying I need knowledge in this area?
0: Because
1: I'm over here just living my life.
0: And
1: happy as a clam.
0: And clearly not well.
1: Not caring at all. One bit. Doing just fine.
0: Really? Really? I mean... Wouldn't put that up to a popular vote. We're going to tell you how to win those tickets coming up in just a few minutes at Y100. Or do you want to do it now? Do you want to do it now? Hang on, Riley. Do we want to do it now? Just have people call now?
1: Sure. Okay.
0: Let's just have people call now.
1: Okay.
0: I don't think it's that hard.
1: All right. It would be very hard for me.
0: You want to go see Brad Paisley? You got to get all five of these right. All right.
1: Okay.
0: 465-1003.

0: Combs, BYU, Y100. Good morning. It's Shotgun and Nat. And Nat has let me know that coming up here in the hoedown, she's got a little bit of movie news about the DC movie that came out over the weekend.
1: Supergirl.
0: Mm-hmm.
1: I'll let you know how it did.
0: All right. Let's get a little superhero theme music going here, if we could, please.
1: What is this one?
0: Superman.
1: Oh.
0: Ready?
1: Wouldn't Epic. Have recognized it. Very cool, though. Setting the vibe. Honestly, I have fallen asleep. I kid you not. I have fallen asleep in theaters every time I have gone to see a superhero movie. Every
0: single
1: time.
0: How is that possible?
1: Every time. It just doesn't do it for me.
0: Really?
1: Even Thor just doesn't do it for me.
0: Wow. How are we friends?
1: Not even Chris Hemsworth. Keep me away.
0: Yeah. Wow. All right. Mm-hmm. Well, we're playing a little game this morning called DC or Marvel in honor of that movie to give you a chance to win some Brad Paisley tickets this morning.
1: Y100, it's Shotgun and Nat. Who's this?
2: Noah,
1: how are you doing today?
2: Pretty so.
1: We're doing great. How do you feel your knowledge is about the superhero genre?
2: Pretty good.
0: All right. Well, I feel like you're going to do just fine. All right. You just got to tell us DC or Marvel, Noah, okay?
2: Okay.
1: All right. Get all five right.
0: All right.
2: All right.
0: Let's start with Batman.
2: DC.
0: Nice.
1: Iron Man.
2: Marvel.
0: Captain America.
2: Marvel.
1: Superman.
2: DC.
0: And Green Lantern.
2: DC.
0: Look at that.
1: Just wow. Like that. We're going to see Brad Paisley. That's awesome. So I don't understand how DC has both Batman and Superman. That doesn't make sense to me.
2: Because they're awesome. That's why.
0: That is where Noah and I disagree. I mean, I do like the Batman and the Superman movies, but that's all DC has.
1: Oh, okay.
0: Everything else is an abysmal failure.
1: Oh, well, he went there.
0: No, I guess I do need to say, actually, the Wonder Woman movies with Gal Gadot were awesome.
1: Okay.
2: Yeah, I agree.
1: Maybe if I'm going to give these a try, I'll start with Gal Gadot.
0: Yes,
1: I like her.
0: 100%. Those were good. Those were good. Yeah.
1: You should have picked more obscure.
0: I should have gone with like villains or something.
1: Yeah. Like give me some examples.
0: Like Vulture or Polka Dot Man or Kite Man.
1: I'm sorry.
0: Or Calendar Man.
1: No. Polka Dot Man is a real thing.
0: Condiment Man.
1: No.
0: I am not lying. I am not lying.
1: Okay.
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1: Shotgun and Nat.
0: Makes getting up easy.
1: Wake the fun up.
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0: Seriously.
1: Mornings on Y100.

0: Jordan Davis. Turn this truck around. Y100, good morning. We're Shotgun and Nat. And let me ask you a question, Natalie.
1: Okay.
0: Have you ever heard of the five-year stranger theory?
1: No.
0: Five-year stranger. Let's see what you think about it, if you agree with this. So the five-year stranger theory is the idea that many of the people that you interact with today, coworkers, neighbors, friends, will actually be, will feel like strangers in 5 years' time.
1: Oh, yeah.
0: Yeah?
1: Yeah,
0: so where were that. So where were you 5 years ago? I mean, you've only been here with us for about 6 months now. So where were you 5 years ago?
1: 5 years ago, I was still living in the D.C. suburbs.
0: Oh, yeah?
1: Mm-hmm.
0: All right.
1: And now that you mention it, I am talking to still two of those friends that I had then. Yeah?
0: Yeah.
1: I had a big friend group and... You just kind of lose touch.
0: Yeah, if you're not doing the same things and you know, involved in the same stuff, you know, it's pretty easy to do.
1: I mean, we were just talking about this last week on the show because you know, at high school graduation, you kind of think you're going to end up BFFs for life.
0: Yeah, right.
1: And then you stop talking to so many of your high school friends within a year, 10 years, 15, 20, and then it goes by.

0: And you're like,
1: yeah, if I saw them today, they'd be a stranger. I graduated in a class of 17 people.
2: Right.
1: There are people that if I saw today, I probably would not even recognize.
2: Right. Exactly. Mm-hmm. Isn't that crazy? It's all about who stays in your orbit, and there usually aren't that many. But so this whole 5-year stranger theory encourages you to invest energy in the relationships that truly matter. And you are actually, I've always been very impressed with you. You actually do that. You
1: know, I'm really good at keeping in touch with the people that I want to keep in touch with. Yeah.
2: Yeah. Mm-hmm. And that's important. I wish I was better at that, to be perfectly honest. I do. So they say that you need to make sure that you're setting boundaries, prioritizing self-care rather than trying to please everybody, because a lot of those people not going to be part of your orbit here in another few years.
1: It's true. I had a friend tell me one time, actually one of those friends that I talk to daily, she said that some people are just in your life for a season.
2: Mm-hmm.
1: And once you come to the realization that that's okay, then it feels less like you've rejected them or they've rejected you. It feels less sad.
2: Right.
1: And then honestly, that's so true, because there are people that even I knew in Madison 6 months ago that I thought I'd keep up with more, and I don't.
2: Mm-hmm.
1: And I just am like, well, that was a season, and it was a fun season.
2: Right.
1: But it was a season, and they were in my life for a reason.
2: Mm-hmm.
1: But am I super bummed they're not in my life today? Meh.
2: Yeah.
1: Not really.
2: Yeah.
1: You know?
2: All right. So the 5-year stranger theory, give it some thought and see. Maybe it'll do the opposite for you. Maybe you'll be like, you know what? There's some people I need to reach out
1: to.
2: There you
1: go. You know? There you go. And then just shoot them a text.
2: Exactly.
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1: So saddle up and hang on.
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0: them girls.
1: Lee Bryce, One of Them Girls, Y100. Good morning. Hollywood Hoedown coming up.
2: I will have a recap of the BET Awards last night and a look at the box office from the weekend.
1: It's Jason Aldean. Don't tell on me. Y100.

0: Jason Aldean, Don't Tell On Me, Y100 Hollywood Hoedown, brought to you by Rustic Retreat Furniture.
1: Supergirl was a super dud at the box office this weekend. It hit only a projected $38 million here in the U.S. and $68 million globally. So, in comparison, Toy Story 5 brought in $70 million in the U.S. alone on its second weekend.
0: Yeah. I'm not surprised.
1: Yeah, Toy Story has gotten a total of nearly $300 million domestically so far. But Supergirl's still holding at number two.
0: So it's just kind
1: of a dud.
0: I mean, it's DC. It's Supergirl. It's like
1: you don't like her?
0: Well, I mean the TV show was good.
1: Okay. All right.
0: I don't think people care.
1: If you missed it, earlier we were talking about DC versus Marvel. I shared that I could not care less, quite literally. And then Shotgun made me watch a video about Polka Dot Man. 5 minutes of my life I will never get back.
0: Oh, I have so many more minutes to waste of your time.
1: No, thank you. All right. Moving on. The BET Awards were last night in L.A. Actress and singer-songwriter Teyana Taylor and hip-hop duo Clips were the big winners of the night. They each got three awards. Kendrick Lamar and Kalani were runners-up in the winner's tally. Two wins each for those two.
0: All right.
1: J-Lo delivered a huge surprise to some unsuspecting fans at Prime Video's Obsessed Fest. They were playing her 2011 hit on the speakers on the floor. And the next thing everybody knows, J-Lo's out there on
0: Boom.
1: The floor.
0: Love it.
1: Sang it live, performed for a very excited crowd. She did another song too, but how fun. How fun. It's wedding week.
0: Yeah, it is.
1: Some more details coming up about the Taylor Swift-Travis Kelce wedding. Some are calling it the royal wedding of the U.S.
0: Love it.
1: So we've heard that Stevie Nicks and Tim McGraw are going to perform, which both makes sense. Paul McCartney, also a possible third performer.
0: Nice. All right.
1: Wouldn't that be cool?
0: Yeah.
1: We have learned that Taylor's former bestie, Blake Lively, not invited.
0: Mm-hmm.
1: Mm-mm.
0: Not surprised.
1: She got axed over all the legal drama.
0: Can't have any bad press.
1: We've also been hearing that Madison Square Gardens may not actually be the wedding venue after all, which didn't I call it?
0: You did.
1: Didn't I call
0: it? You did.
1: But that is like the after party. So they're going to have different events. Again, we won't know until July 3rd, which is when this whole thing is supposed to be happening. So the people who are going don't even know. The security is that tight. So the wedding guests were told to show up in New York City July 2nd and 3rd. No venue on those invitations. One insider says the celebration will stretch out over 2 days, cost millions of dollars, with various events possibly tied to Madison Square Garden.
0: Love it. I love everything about it.
1: It'll be really cool. I cannot believe that until this morning, I didn't realize I am going to be in New York City for the royal wedding.
0: You are, indeed. And it is your mission to get in there.
1: Well, now it is.
0: Yes.
1: I'm going to have my binoculars going outside Madison Square Gardens, be like, what's going on?
0: Listen, I know you're going there to see light Broadway shows and stuff.
1: Yeah.
0: And
1: Which I care way more about, by the way.
0: To be covering this wedding for us.
1: I'll do the Hollywood Hoedown live from New York City.
0: J-Lo surprised her fans when she showed up at Obsessed. Tim McGraw and Stevie Nicks will sing at Tay's request. The best of hip-hop culture last night on BET. And no one watches movies if they're made by DC. If they're made by DC.
1: Ow, them's fighting words.
0: That's right. Come at me, bro.
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0: Just take Highway 41 north to the Sabisky exit. Go west on County S, exactly 4 miles, and you are there.
1: And I hear there's a cool surprise waiting for you when you get there.

0: Trevor Thomas, WNFL Sports. What's going down, Big Daddy?
1: I'm grumpy.
0: You're grumpy.
1: When the Cubs win, I'm grumpy.
0: Oh. As well, you should be.
1: Two out of the three at AmFam Field this weekend were taken by the Chicago Flubs.
2: Chicago
1: Don't ask
2: Flubs.
1: Me what that stands for. It's hard to watch because it is Wrigley North, they call it. And there's a lot of Cubs fans in Wisconsin that go back to like the Braves leaving, and they didn't have a team for a while, so they had to become fans of the next closest team. But then they take over AmFam Field all weekend, and yesterday seemed just bad.
0: It was bad, huh?
1: When they're doing a drone shot of the crowd, and everyone is standing, and I don't see any Brewers gear, really glad I didn't go.
0: Yeah.
1: Two out of the three, and now we move on. Cincinnati Reds are in town for four games straight, and then it's like 18 games in 17 days right now for the Brewers
0: before
1: the All-Star break.
0: That's a lot.
1: So if
0: That's
1: you think
0: lot.
1: You got to work a lot of days in a row, you don't.
0: That's a lot.
1: 17's crazy.
2: Days.
1: Yeah. Matthew Golden held his kids camp at Titletown this weekend. It was really cool to see him out there.
0: Yeah.
1: And then he was asked too, like, all right, man, what's your role in the wide receiver room? And there's some guys that were here before that have a lot of confidence in you, like Randall Cobb and James Jones. And he's really well-spoken, Matthew is, and says, listen, I understand my role, and I'm excited to get in the room with the guys and see what we can do. So that was a rookie last year that a lot of people thought should have gotten the ball more.
0: Yeah.
1: Didn't, and hopefully that changes this season.
0: All right.
1: Last thing, soccer. Colombia.
2: World Cup. Colombia tied for Portugal, so they're going on.
1: So it is the knockout round now. Team USA plays on Wednesday. Colombia plays on Friday.
2: I appreciate you adding Colombia to your sports report. It
1: You're
2: makes
1: welcome.
2: Me so happy.
1: I would like to keep you closer than not. What do they keep your friends close and your enemies closer?
0: Yeah, something like that. Yes.
1: Sorry,
2: wait a second.
1: Colombia.
2: Which one am I in that?
1: Well, if Colombia and USA play in the finals, which I don't think they can, I think they're in the same side of the bracket. You would quickly understand who the enemy is.
0: Yeah.
1: Last thing, can we be annoyed for just a second on a Monday?
0: I'm always annoyed on a Monday. Yeah.
1: Me too.
0: Yeah.
1: Canada won, South Africa 0 yesterday. So Canada moves on to the round of 16. Why would that annoy us? Well, one, Canada. And two, their head coach is from Wisconsin.
2: Oh.
0: Really?
1: I have questions. Yeah.
0: Yeah.
1: Yeah. Racine.
0: No kidding.
1: Yeah.
2: Wow.
1: I don't know how that works.
2: Okay.
0: Yeah.
1: I don't think it's supposed to work. I'm annoyed. That's it.
0: I thought that even like with the whole World Cup thing, that like your coach was also supposed to be like from your country.
1: I thought maybe he just had roots in Wisconsin.
0: Yeah.
1: Like maybe he grew up here. They moved from Canada.
0: No.
1: Nope. Born here
2: in Wisconsin.
1: So like I know we're supposed to keep Canada friends and stuff,
0: right? Right.
1: Do we have to help them win?
3: Number one for country and fun.
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Always great when you start the morning shotgun yelling, "Where are your pajamas?" These are my pajamas. I was not wearing a negligee or anything of the such to work today. Shorts and a t-shirt. That's what we sleep in. Yep, it's Spirit Week on Y100. This should be interesting. Here's Billy Currington.

you need, boys? And they said, you know, all the others went and cashed out. We got the subdivision all mapped out. It'll sit right here on this land, and you could leave town a rich man. And he said, boys, whatever you're offering, it won't be enough.

0: 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Hot fun in the summertime with your country concert connection. Y100.
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It's Rachel Chase getting your Monday going, which for hopefully a lot of you is a short week as we're getting ready to celebrate America's 250th birthday this weekend.

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0: Pretty big week for her, from what I gathered, with Shotgun and Nat on the Hollywood Hoedown this morning. It's wedding week. They're calling it the Royal Wedding of the United States. Good for Taylor. Happy for her. Y100, we're celebrating America and country music. Red, White, and Brew, it's what we got going on still. So we're qualifying 250 people to win. You get one winner each day to win tickets to celebrate the 4th of July at Summerfest in Milwaukee. See Jelly Roll live. Tyler Hubbard's going to be with him. You get one grand prize winner from all the qualifiers, too. That'll get a 4-pack of tickets for America's pastime, baseball. Milwaukee's Brewers baseball, in fact, with the Rockies on July 26th. Hopefully they play better than they did against the Cubs this weekend. It's all brought to you by Sunseekers MY100. So you need that code word for this go-around. Remember, 5 code words a day. Your code word is Minutemen. MINUTEMEN. All one word. Yes, spelling does matter. So text Minutemen to 31003, MINUTEMEN. Send that to 31003 and you will be in the running for Red, White, and Brew with Sunseekers and Y100.
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9: 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The Brian Lee Memorial Blues Festival, Saturday, July 11th in downtown Two Rivers. 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
0: Extreme heat this week. This afternoon, mostly sunny, hot, and humid. A high of 93. The heat index values between 100 and 110. Tonight, mostly clear, humid, at low down to 78. Tomorrow, mostly sunny, chance of showers and thunderstorms, a high of 95. And Wednesday, mostly sunny, hot, and humid, chance of thunderstorms with a high of 95. So if you have to be out in the heat, try to keep it limited if you can, and make sure you stay hydrated with plenty of water, Gatorade, stuff like that. 76 in Green Bay, 77 in Appleton, 77 in Oshkosh. Here's Ella Langley.

fact that my 11-year-old nephew is also an Ella fella. So I'm like, oh, I suppose I might have to take you to that concert on August 20th in Green Bay. He's like, oh, yeah, definitely. Remember, details on Ella August 20th, WNCY.com. So

0: this is Luke Bryan. Luke Bryan. And this is my new song, Country and She Knows It. It's a great song to kick the summer off.
1: Hell yeah, turn it up.
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right. I'm kind of phoning it in this week. I'm really looking forward to the holiday weekend, so I'm not going to make it hard on you to win these tickets to the White Race at WIR. If you want them, be the first one to call right now at 90-465-1003.

0: Party with Boots Off on Y100. It's Rachel Chase. Yeah, this week, long weekend ahead, 4th of July, one of my favorite holidays, just trying to get through the week. It's Monday morning still just trying to get to the weekend. So we're phoning it in, but tickets for the white race at WIR on the line. Y100, hello. Who do we got?
1: Hello.
0: Hi, who's this?
1: Casey,
0: you want tickets to the white race at WIR?
1: Love them.
0: Yep, and it's coming up on July 9th, and like I said, I'm phoning it in this week, so all you have to do is phone it in and say hey. So you got them.
1: Sweet.
0: Oh, and actually, it's 4 tickets to the white race at WIR.
1: Even better.
0: Okay, Casey, congratulations to you. What's your number one station for country and fun?
1: Y100.
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0: Extreme heat warning and heat advisory for the area for the entire week. This afternoon it starts mostly sunny, hot, and humid, a high of 93, heat index values of 100 to 110. Tonight mostly clear, still humid, down to 78. Tomorrow mostly sunny, a chance of showers and thunderstorms, high of 95. Wednesday mostly sunny, hot, and humid, chance of thunderstorms, high of 95. Green Bay and Appleton, 79, and Oshkosh, 79 too. Here's Josh Ross.

0: Josh Ross, Y100. He is going to be on the main stage 415 on Friday, August 7th. Remember, if you're camping, the camping kickoff concert at Crossroads 41 starts Wednesday night, August 5th. All the details, everything you need to know, xroads41.com with Y100. Here's Dylan Scott. It's My Girl.
1: She looks so pretty when the makeup on. You should hear her talking to her mama on the phone. I love it when she raps to

0: is Alexandra Kay, and my new song, Straight for the Heart, is about a relationship ending and basically just saying to your partner, if you're going to end this, make it bad.
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It's Luke Combs with BYU on Green Bay and the Valley is a Y100. You gotta love, like there's no such thing as a broken heart. Here's Old Dominion. MacArthur is up next.

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What surprises do you think he's going to have in store? 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

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It's Rachel Chase. Thanks for coming along with me on your Monday. What are you doing for the 4th of July? Are you still looking for plans? I know Casey was. 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

0: Get to Drinkin' at Zach John King on Y100. So yeah, the white race is scheduled for July 9th at Wisconsin International Raceway in Kaukauna, WIR. We're out there like all season long. So I've got tickets to give away all this week in our short week, and we're just phoning it in. Okay, that's how it's going to be. And Shaka might get mad at me, but I come up with great contests. So we're going to phone it in, and I just think that's funny. So we already got Casey hooked up today. More 4 packs of tickets going out the door all week long. And for all the fun at Wisconsin International Raceway in Kaukauna, make sure you're sticking with Y100 all summer long.
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0: Extreme heat for the week this afternoon, mostly sunny, hot, and humid. 93 is the high. Heat index values 100 to 110. Tonight, mostly clear, still humid, low of 78. Tomorrow, mostly sunny, chance of showers and thunderstorms, high of 95. Wednesday, mostly sunny, hot, and humid, chance of thunderstorms and a high of 95. Green Bay and Appleton and Oshkosh, we're sitting at 81. Here's Tucker Wetmore.

Let's not forget that Lauren Elena is coming to Paperfest 2 on July 17th in Kimberly. It's a free concert, and Paperfest runs the 16th through the 19th of July. She's up with Chase Matthew after Chris Young. I'm coming over on Y100.

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1: Let's do this thing for a Monday. Chase Rice in Florida, Georgia line. Drinking beer, talking God. Amen. Let's go.

Y100, number one for country and fun. Dan and Shay are now wedding crashers officially. They crashed a fan's wedding earlier this month for the first time. Apparently, they planned the surprise with the bride's maid of honor. They performed a lot of songs, multiple songs, including the new one, Marry You Again, which is out now. Since then, they've been making it a trend to crash more weddings, promoting their new hit. This is Say So from Dan and Shay on Y100.

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Ella Langley and Morgan Wallen on Y100. The better half, some would say, of that duo. Ella Langley coming up August 20th at The Resch. 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

La La Luke on Y100. That's what he's going to be calling from now on since the La La Lambo show. La La Luke. I'm Steve Davis. Hey, thanks for having us on, and get set for a chance to win another grand tomorrow morning. One song, 1 second, $1,000 with Healthy Home Heating and Cooling and Y100. Here's Kip Moore.

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Riley Green, Y100, number one for country and fun. I thought Riley was terrific as the host of CMA Fest with Lara Spencer. I thought that was a really cool show. Watched it the other night. Very cool.

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Y100 with Las Vegas, the number one city in the world for 4th of July celebrations. 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

Number one for country and fun, Jordan Davis on Y100 on National Darts Day today. I'm not very accurate. I can throw them hard, though. It's Blake Shelton on Y100.

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2: Yeah, that's right. I'm so back. Happy Monday. It's pretty hot out today, huh? I mean, that's, you know, to be expected. I would rather have this than negative 20 degrees and be freezing and pale and seasonally depressed. So we'll just be nice and hot together on this Monday. Listen, I got to tell you, in the last 4 days, I've seen Ed Sheeran, Tucker Wetmore, Post Malone, and Russell Dickerson. So my voice has certainly had better days. And the fact that it is my job to speak, going to be a real challenge today. But you know what we're going to do? We're going to get through it together, and we're going to play good music, and we're going to get you qualified for Jelly Roll tickets and just have a jolly good time. So that is on the agenda for this Monday afternoon. And I figured we should kick my show off with the girly pop who is reportedly getting married on Friday. I have yet to receive the invite, but I'm holding out hopes. It's wedding week for Tay-Tay. Here is I Knew It, I Knew You.

What 100 with Mr. Justin Moore. Don't forget, he is opening for Riley Green in just a couple of weeks. That is going to be such a good show. We'll have a pre-party at Cowboy Max. It's going to be a good time. It is What 100 with Graylin James. Here's Water at a Wedding.

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100, the list of shows that are still coming to town this summer is so long. This guy is going to be here in less than 2 weeks. Billy Currington with Low Cash in Greenville. 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

0: is wearing.
1: Speaking of Hailey Zimmerman, Y100, he performed over the weekend, and he did indeed apologize again publicly on stage for trashing the hotel room back in May. I'm glad he publicly apologized. I mean, as he should have, you know. It's Y100 with Jason Aldean. Here's Don't Tell On Me.

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0: What's up? It's Parker McCollum, and here's Killing Me.
1: I started playing that melody just kind of out of nowhere. Just kind of fell out of my brain and chased that whole idea.
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0: Parker McCollum, that is killing me on Y100. Happy Monday. It is Hannah, as I said earlier this afternoon. A lot of concerts this past weekend, a lot of trips to Summerfest. And I want to tell you about what happened to me when I was there on Saturday. Imagine my surprise when I'm driving down the streets of downtown Milwaukee on my way to the hotel. And I look at my friend and I'm like, are all those people naked coming toward us? It turns out there was a naked bike ride happening in downtown Milwaukee. That was like 200 willies coming my way. I kid you not. I don't know how that's not illegal. When I tell you these people were completely nude, I'm not lying. So that was quite the sight to see. Like, happy Saturday to me. And to those people, honestly. Looks like they were having the time of their life.
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0: As I am sure you know, we do have a lot of heat happening this week. We've got a high of 94 degrees today. It's very warm out. Tonight, going to see a low of 78. Tomorrow, getting up to 95. It is around 84 at Y100 with Ella Langley.

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Emily on Y100. One of my favorite things about this song, Little Big Town released it, let it be in the world for like a week. Everyone was so obsessed with it. And then they were like, oh yeah, by the way, Taylor Swift wrote this for everyone who doesn't like Taylor Swift. Oh, I love it. It's Better Man on Y100.

free. Yeah, the beat. Well, Wenundu, do you hear that there are men out there paying thousands of dollars for dating boot camps? It's about time. I need those guys to call me up. It is Wenundu with Megan Maroney. Here's Medicine.

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0: From Nashville to Hollywood, it's Hannah's Dirty on the 30 on Y100.
1: It is indeed. And we got to talk about Alan Jackson because he had a big weekend in Nashville. He ended his touring career, in like the most insane concert ever for anyone who was able to attend the show at Nissan Stadium. It was 4 hours long because he had pretty much like every artist there is out there a part of the show. Some of the biggest highlights of the night were the tributes. It looks like Cody Johnson, Carrie Underwood, Lainey Wilson, Luke Combs, George Strait were just some of the few to get on stage and do a tribute for Alan Jackson. He really, you know, just looked very grateful the whole night as well. I'm sure that you probably saw different videos from the night of Alan up on stage, just kind of taking it all in. I mean, it was a really big moment for him. Obviously, it was his last show that he's ever going to play, and his whole family was there, all of his country music friends, and it was at Nissan Stadium, which is a massive stadium in Nashville, and it was full. They did have a weather evacuation for just a short period of time. It looks like there were some storms that came through, but from the videos and pictures I saw, just a lot of people in ponchos just, you know, living their best life. So congratulations to Alan Jackson. I mean, what a career and just what a legend. So very happy that he got that moment and that all of Nashville was there to support. Some of the coolest videos I've seen are just like the artists on the side of the stage watching them show themselves as fans. Like I saw a video of Luke Combs with Miranda Lambert just living their best life. So congratulations to Alan Jackson. Pretty cool. I will be back with more of what is Dirty on the 30 for you coming up around 5:30. We have Hardy, Eric Church, Morgan Wallen, and Tim McGraw with MacArthur coming after Darius.

0: Well, 100, I'm going to say it right now. Russell Dickerson might have been the highlight of Summerfest. He was so good. We're going to play him at about 6 right now. It's Kane Brown with Woman.
1: It's 9 o'clock.

0: Yo, it's Russell Dickerson. This is my brand new single, Worth Your While. Red Hot Chili Peppers are co-writers on this song because of the You're My Butterfly Sugar Baby reference. Check it out right now, Worth Your While.
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0: He was a highlight of Summerfest, Russell Dickerson. That show was so good. Good. It's called Worth Your Wild on Y100. Someone else coming to Summerfest, Jelly Roll. He is going to be there on Saturday on the 4th of July. That's going to be great. And we're getting a bunch of people tickets into that show with our Red, White, and Brew, thanks to Sunseekers. Every single day, we're qualifying 250 people to win. Every day, someone's getting tickets to Jelly Roll. And then you're all qualified to win a 4-pack of tickets to check out the Brewers play. So right now, I do have a keyword for you to text and win. The first 50 people to text the word parade to 31003 are going to be in to win those Jelly Roll tickets. That is parade, P-A-R-A-D-E. First 50 people to text that to 31003, you are going to be in to win. Thanks to Sunseekers. Good luck.
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15: It's going to be a hot one this week. Today we've got a high of 94 degrees, a low tonight of 78, up to 95 tomorrow. Going to feel even hotter. It is 85 at Y100 with Josh Ross.

is Wawanunja, where hopefully you were listening just a bit ago. I gave the keyword for you to go win tickets to see Jelly Roll at Summerfest on Saturday. Maybe he'll sing this one. Maybe he'll bring Shaboozy out. Who knows? This is Amen on Wawanunja.

100. Speaking of good vibes, we're going to be feeling all the good vibes at Crossroads 41 in August. Lainey Wilson is going to be there. So excited to hear this one live. This is her latest called Phone Keys Wallets on Y100.

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100, it is going to be all right. Billy Currington's going to be in town next weekend with Low Cash, my two favorite guys. All about keyword free to text and win before 5 o'clock. So stick around. It's Y100. The latest from Kenny Chesney is up next.

100. Speaking of Cody Johnson, he was at Summerfest on Friday night. Sadly, I was not there, but everyone said it was such a good show. But it's Kojo. What do you come to expect? It is Y100, Ella Langley with Morgan Wallen coming in.

0: Ella Langley with Morgan Wallen. That's I Can't Love You Anymore on Y100, where we love Greenville. We love the people of Greenville. We love Billy Currington, and we love Lokash. So July 11th is going to be a heck of a night. At Greenville Lions Park, we are going to be having a blast at that show, and you could be as well, as long as you know Billy Currington music, because I am going to have you text in a word to 31003, and that word is the end of a Billy Currington song. He's pretty good at drinking what? Pretty good at drinking blank. Text that word in to 31003, and you are going to be in to win tickets into that show July 11th. That is a Saturday night. It's going to be a blast. I'm so stoked for that show. So make sure to get that text in before 5 o'clock. Winner will be randomly chosen. Billy Currington, pretty good at drinking what? Text it in to 31003. Good luck.
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0: This week, so please be careful in this heat. Tonight, going to see a low of 78. Tomorrow, getting back up to 95. It is around 87 at Y100 with Tucker Wetmore.

It is Wild 100 where we have multiple days of crime reports to comb through. So I am going to do that, and then we will talk about it in three songs. It's Luke Combs now. This one's called Be By You on Wild 100.

0: Crime reports so ridiculous, they have to be local. It's Y100's Why Would You Do That? With Hannah.
1: We love when people do ridiculous things, and then we love talking about it weekdays. Right around this time, right around 5:15-er, every single weekday, thanks to our friends at Habish, Habish, and Rotier. Also, thank you to Habish, Habish, and Rotier for, you know, helping people out. That's what they're all about. Let's get to the crime reports. I don't understand what the heck is going on here. I had to read this one multiple times, and I'm like, what? It said free hot tub. Someone tied it to a tree and dragged it out of a truck. What? Someone dragged a hot tub out of a truck and tied it to a tree. I feel like I'm missing something here. And like, if it's some kind of innuendo or something, I don't know, please text in, because I saw that and I'm like, that must be a very strong individual. This was on Thursday around 10 a.m. Someone called to complain that someone was grilling too close to gas pumps. Someone commented and said, how do you grill by gas pumps? I also want to know, like, in my head, I'm imagining grilling at a gas station. Maybe they just had gas pumps at their house. I don't know. But that does sound a little dangerous, so hopefully everything's okay. Looks like last night around 9:55 p.m., so 10 p.m. on a Sunday, you better believe I'm doing my best to be in REM sleep by that point, a group of teenager boys were banging on doors and causing troubles. Teenage boys in summertime. Got to come to expect that, I guess, but that would be very annoying. And this last one is from around 9:30 last night as well. It looks like someone ordered food and the delivery driver drove into the wrong parking garage and then got stuck. I wasn't aware that food delivery people drove into parking garages. That's new information to me, but that would be very stressful. I hope you got I hope the people got their food as well. It's all we have time for. We will be back with more tomorrow around this same time.
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1: We do it weekdays at 3:30 and 5:30. Big congratulations to Rhett Atkins, who was just invited to become a member of the Grand Ole Opry last night. Now, if you know country music, then you know what an honor that is. And if you've ever seen the videos of these artists getting invited to become a member, you know that, I mean, they just freak out. They cry and then I cry. So it's actually one of the first videos I saw earlier this morning. He was at the Opry last night with John Party, and John was actually the one to invite him to become a member, saying, "You've always been family to me, but I'm here to invite you to be a part of a different family. Rhett Atkins, I am here to invite you to become a member of the Grand Ole Opry." And then Rhett, you know, he like falls to the ground and is very emotional, and it was a very special moment. It looks like his family was there as well. Obviously, Thomas Rhett is his son. So between the two of them, they have so many hit songs. Rhett Atkins himself has written 36 number one songs for people like Luke Bryan, Thomas Rhett, Blake Shelton, and so much more. I'm honestly shocked that he's not a part of the Grand Ole Opry yet. I for sure thought he would be by now. But either way, big congratulations. They will be announcing the induction ceremony at a later date, but they always like invite the artists, and then typically around like a month or two later, they do a big ceremony for them. So congratulations to Rhett Atkins. It's really cool. If you haven't seen the video, you can go check that out on socials. We'll be back with more of What's Dirty on the 30 for you tomorrow, 3:30 on Y100. We have Zach Top coming after Josh Turner.

a good weekend at Crossroads 41 in August. I'm really gearing up for it. It's going to be fun. Jason Aldean, one of the headliners. Lainey Wilson, Zach Brown Band. Wiz Khalifa is going to be there. WNCY.com to get your tickets. Here's Jason Aldean with Don't Tell On Me.

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1: Check out my new song, Kid Myself, right now. 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

0: John Morgan, that one is called Kid Myself on Y100. Happy Monday. It is Hannah. Hopefully you are having a good one. Hopefully you're staying cool. I do want to remind you, I mean, listen, this is the kind of weather where I don't need to remind you that it's really hot because the second you step outside, you're dripping sweat. But there is a heat warning out. It's going to be very hot again tomorrow. So I don't know. I guess I'm just going to sound like a mom. Stay hydrated. Stay hydrated, stay cool, listen to Y100. I'm actually heading out of here for the night. Tomorrow, we've got another theme day, and it is Dress Like Each Other. I don't know if you guys know this, but Shotgun will be dressing like me, so make sure to keep your eyes on Y100 social media for that. Yikes, I'm scared. Anyway, have a good one. I'll talk to you tomorrow. Bye.
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0: this is Alexandra K, and my new song, Straight for the Heart, is about a relationship ending and basically just saying to your partner, if you're going to end this, make it bad.
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Morgan Wallen, don't we, on Y100. Happy Monday. Sean here checking in. Hopefully you are staying cool. It is quite hot outside. Coming up in your 6 o'clock hour, Eric Church and Dylan Scott, along with Parker McCollum. I also have your next text word for Red, White, and Brew. Stick around for that. And then I also have tickets to give away tonight to the Kewaunee County Fair. So we have a lot to get to. So stand by. Here's Brantley Gilbert on Y100.

0: home, sleepless in a hotel room on Y100, Tyler Hubbard Land. It's coming your way here in just a little bit. All right, let's talk a little country concerts. All right, you want to go to one? I know you do. Red, White, and Brew, maybe. In honor of America's 250th, we are qualifying 250 people to win, one winner each day. Summerfest, that's what I'm talking about. Jelly Roll is going to be live, so that'd be cool. Plus, one grand prize winner, win a four-pack of tickets to Milwaukee Brewers taking on the Rockies July 26th. It's from Sunseeker. So here's what you have to do if you like that. You text the word Adams, A-D-A-M-S, right? Like John or Sam, whatever, or the family, whichever one you prefer, to 31003. That qualifies you to potentially go to Red, White, and Brew. So get on it.
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Right now, it's Dylan Scott, new truck on Y100.

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